0: People are friendly, and Thailand is the land of smiles.
1: I agree. They always have smiles on their faces.
0: There is a special Thai greeting called Wai. There is a special Thai greeting called Wai. Your turn.
2: There is a special Thai greeting called Wai.
3: There is a special Thai greeting called Wai.
1: What else? What else? Your turn.
2: What else?
3: What else?
0: Thai people are friendly and Thailand is the land of smiles. Thai people are friendly and Thailand is the land of smiles. Your turn.
2: Thai people are friendly and Thailand is the land of smile.
3: Thai people are friendly and Thailand is the land of smile.
1: I agree. They always have smiles on their faces. I agree. They always have smiles on their faces. Your turn.
2: I agree. They always have smile on their faces.
3: I agree. They always have smile on their faces.
0: There is a special Thai greeting called Wai. There is a special Thai greeting called Wai. Your turn.
1: What else? What else? Your turn.
0: Thai people are friendly and Thailand is the land of smiles. Thai people are friendly and Thailand is the land of smiles. Your turn.
1: I agree. They always have smiles on their faces. I agree. They always have smiles on their faces. Your turn. What is the main religion in Thailand?
0: Buddhism. Most Thai people are Buddhists.
1: What's the official language in Thailand?
0: Thai people speak Thai.
1: What is the main religion in Thailand? What is the main religion in Thailand? Your turn.
2: What is the main religion in Thailand?
3: What is the main religion in Thailand?
0: Buddhism. Most Thai people are Buddhist. Buddhism. Most Thai people are Buddhist. Your turn.
2: Buddhism. Most Thai people are Buddhist.
3: Buddhism. Most Thai people are Buddhist.
1: What is the official language of Thailand? What is the official language of Thailand? Your turn.
2: What's the official language of Thailand?
3: What's the official language of Thailand?
0: Thai people speak Thai. Thai people speak Thai. Your turn.
2: Thai people speak Thai.
3: Thai people speak Thai.
1: What is the main religion in Thailand? What is the main religion in Thailand? Your turn.
0: Buddhism. Most Thai people are Buddhist. Buddhism. Most Thai people are Buddhist. Your turn.
1: What is the official language of Thailand? What is the official language of Thailand? Your turn.
0: Thai people speak Thai. Thai people speak Thai. Your turn.
1: What is Songkran Festival?
2: It's the Thai New Year, which takes place from April 13 to April 15.
0: And what do Thai people do during Songkran?
2: People go back to their hometown to visit their families. They also go on the street to splash waters on each other.
1: Wow, that sounds so much fun. What is Songkran Festival? What is Songkran Festival? Your turn.
3: What is Songkran Festival?
2: It's the Thai New Year, which take place from April 13 to April 15. It's the Thai New Year, which take place from April 13 to April 15. Your turn.
3: It's the Thai New Year, which takes place from April 13 to April 15.
0: What do Thai people do during Songkran? What do Thai people do during Songkran? Your turn.
3: What do Thai people do during Songkran?
2: People go back to their hometown to visit their parents. People go back to their hometown to visit their parents. Your turn.
3: People go back to their hometown to visit their parents.
2: They also go on the streets to splash water on each other. They also go on the streets to splash water on each other. Your turn.
3: They also go on the streets to splash water on each other.
1: That sounds like so much fun. That sounds like so much fun. Your turn.
3: That sounds like so much fun.
1: What is Songkran Festival? What is Songkran Festival? Your turn.
2: It's the Thai New Year, which take place from April 13 to April 15. It's the Thai New Year, which take place from April 13 to April 15. Your turn.
0: What do Thai people do during Songkran? What do Thai people do during Songkran? Your turn.
2: People go back to their hometown to visit their parents. People go back to their hometown to visit their parents. Your turn. They also go on the streets to splash water on each other. They also go on the streets to splash water on each other. Your turn.
1: That sounds like so much fun. That sounds like so much fun. Your turn. What is Loy Krathong Festival?
0: Loy Krathong is a full moon festival in November.
2: What do people do on Loy Krathong?
0: People make krathongs, lotus-shaped boats, and float them down the river.
1: Why do they do that?
0: To let go of bad luck and ask for forgiveness from the goddess of rivers.
1: What is Loy Krathong Festival? What is Loy Krathong Festival? Your turn.
3: What is Loy Krathong Festival?
0: Loy Krathong is a full moon festival in November. Loy Krathong is a full moon festival in November. Your turn.
3: Loy Krathong is a full moon festival in November.
2: What do people do on Loy Krathong? What do people do on Loy Krathong? Your turn.
3: What do people do on Loy Krathong?
0: People make krathongs, lotus-shaped boats, and float them down the river. People make krathongs, lotus-shaped boats, and float them down the river. Your turn.
3: People make krathong, lotus-shaped boat, and float them down the river.
1: Why do they do that? Why do they do that? Your turn.
3: Why do they do that?
0: To let go of bad luck and ask for forgiveness from the goddess of rivers. To let go of bad luck and ask for forgiveness from the goddess of rivers. Your turn.
3: To let go of bad luck and ask for forgiveness from the goddess of rivers.
1: What is Loy Krathong Festival? What is Loy Krathong Festival? Your turn.
0: Loy Krathong is a full moon festival in November. Loy Krathong is

0: a full moon festival in November. Your turn.
1: What do people do on Lai Gatong? What do people do on Lai Gatong? Your turn.
0: People make gratongs, lotus-shaped boats, and float them down the river. People make gratongs, lotus-shaped boats, and float them down the river. Your turn.
2: Why do they do that? Why do they do that? Your turn.
0: To let go of bad luck and ask for forgiveness from the goddess of rivers. To let go of bad luck and ask for forgiveness from the goddess of rivers. Your turn.

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1: The Thai New Year begins around the middle of April every year with the Songkran Festival. This beautiful Thai tradition is not just about splashing water for fun, but also reflects the Thai value of gratitude and respect towards elders and ancestors. Songkran in Thailand has been officially inscribed on the representative list of the Intangible Cultural Heritage by UNESCO on December 6, 2023. From summer to rainy seasons, in the start of the planting season, Thais, especially in Isan or the northeastern region, besides searching for natural water sources for agriculture, they also hold the inner training Bunbangfai.To ask for rain from sacred entity, which provides moral encouragement for life. Ordination or buot is an important tradition for preserving Buddhism in Thai society. Men who ordain will learn the Buddhist teachings, and is also considered an expression of gratitude towards the parents. Ordination is customarily held before the beginning of the Buddhist Lent, which falls around July every year. This is due to the belief that.Monks who ordain and observe the full 3 months of Lent will receive great merit. After the period of the Buddhist Lent ends, we reach the end of the Buddhist Lent, which is around October annually. A variety of festivals bring every corner of Thailand to vibrant life. Thotkatin, a grand merit making event held once a year. The resounding drums and living procession create a vibrant atmosphere, and adults and children dancing and smiling all the way. Every step of Khatin procession.Is filled with faith to support Buddhism. Lanas Tan Guo Sla is a unique basket lot ceremony. Offerings are placed inside Guo, a woven container, and hung up high before being offered to the monk who draw lots. This highlights the faith and the spirit of sharing among people in the community. If you travel to the south, you will find the Chak Prat tradition.In Surat Thani province, there is a rare water procession of Chak Prat, beautifully decorated Buddha bust, carrying Buddha statue sail along the Tapi River. It's a magnificent reflection of faith. As the ray of life closing ties to the rivers, longboat racing is another tradition that adds local vibrancy. Each racing boat is over 20 meters long. It requires dozens of paddlers rowing in perfect unison and harmony to claim victory.One month after that, it's time for Loikatung Festival.

festival. People eat currently in beautifully crafted kartongs from banana trucks and flowers. In some areas, the large kartong tradition has even more special elements, such as releasing thousands of Lan Yi Peng lanterns into the night sky, or the large kartong Pao Tian Lin Fai festival in Sukhothai province. Thousands of lights illuminate the ancient ruins, creating a scene as beautiful as heaven on earth. This is a charm that must be seen with your own eyes.

That's several cases that have been previously diagnosed with thalassemia. They have enlarged size of the placenta, and when they're born, most of them have very, very severe anemia at birth. Some of the patients require phototherapy, some of them even require immediate blood transfusion after birth. Most of the patients that we have identified usually being diagnosed at the beginning of their life as having what we call neonatal infection or congenital infection by the virus or a bacteria. However, you know, all of these cases, we could not really identify the causes as the pathogen or bug that causing this condition. This is the beginning of the research that leading to the discovery that indeed this family, they have the mutation in another gene, which is, we call it as the KRF1 or erythroid Cooper life factor. And this is the KRF1, actually is the master of the transcription regulator within the red cell development. So when you have the mutation of the KRF1, even though you don't have any mutation in the globin gene or the PK gene, which is downstream from the KRF1, but you have the effect of the DAO regulation and DAO reduction of the expression of these two genes, similar that like you have the mutation in the globin gene itself. I would say 80% of the patients with KRF1, they require regular blood transfusion every 2 to 3 weeks in order to survive, and of course they will need the iron chelation therapy. I will provide them with all the supplementation, folic acid, the multivitamin, and of course the antioxidant therapy. I would say at present around 30% of the patients, they respond to such a treatment, so they can maintain the level of hemoglobin. However, the rest of the patients who are more severe, we have two options. One is to keep them with the regular blood transfusion and of course the iron chelation therapy. And the other mean that we can do is to perform the splenectomy. However, the clinical response to splenectomy can be quite variable as well. And we need to inform that to the patient for the further decision that has to be done together between clinician and also the family. Found it to be quite common, at least around 0.5% of the Thai population are carrier of this mutation. So there is a possibility that these, you know, two carriers who are not related, they can come together, you know, fall in love and getting married. So, you know, we probably have more and more cases. So at present, in order to prevent this condition,

We have two measures. One measure is the prenatal diagnosis. Another measure that we can do is the pre-implantation genetic diagnosis, meaning that instead of having baby in a natural way, we will ask them to have a baby through the IVF.

Now we have board technology to prevent such a condition for Thailand. The study has impacts in several aspects. So the first aspect is in terms of the biology, in terms of the medical science. And this is the first condition in man that when you have the mutation of this gene, you have persistent expression of embryonic globin. We show that in our patient, they have embryonic globin such as hemoglobin Portland, hemoglobin Gal-1, and hemoglobin Gal-2. And these embryonic globin are persistent even in adult life. It have never been found before. The other impact is the impact in terms of our clinical practice. When they know what the condition that they have, that can lead to a correct diagnosis, we can manage them more properly, more appropriately. We can even do the prevention and control if they want to have another children. Then we can avoid the chance that they get another children with the affected diseases. And of course, you know, we are doing some kind of, you know, a prevention and control at a national level. In the very near future, this information will be crucial, is indispensable for the future policy that should we screen for this condition for all of the pregnant women in our country.

I try to find the research that impact to the social, the new technique that can screening the depression level on the user.

0: becoming more severe, we would say once every 10 people around you, at least one or two people suffering from depression. Thailand, for instance, it was reported by the mental health department. About 2 years ago, we had 1.9 million or 1.8 million people suffering from depression. This is a lot.
1: We talk about this project, how to extract the most important thing on the patient. So we found that the traditional way is just about the talk.
0: I've worked as a psychologist for 10 years. I've seen some limitation and challenge at the same time. No matter how hard we work as a psychologist, we can't serve everyone who have mental health problems. And we saw that for some people, lots of people, they have severe problems that they shouldn't come this far. If they realize their problem and they sought help quicker than this.
1: Japjai Chatbot is some kind of the system that the user can interact with the Japjai Chatbot via text. If user text to Japjai, Japjai try to classify that text, is it a positive emotion or the negative or the neutral. Right now, Japjai Chatbot available on Facebook for free, so all the Facebook user can come to Japjai page and send the text message to the page. And then we will have the conversation for that we can talk together, and then the Japjai Chatbot will evaluate the depression level.
2: At the current version, we separate the score from 0 to 100. And we separate the level of depression into 4 levels. After you got your score, we also give you some recommendation. That means if you have this level of depression, what should you do? If you have really high depression score, what should you do? We have to separate the work into 2 parts. The first part is the AI part, and the second part is the psychologist part. For the AI part, we have to propose the new architecture that allow AI to understand more about emotion. Nowadays, most of the chatbot can do very well in order to understand the intent of the user. That means they can understand what user want, but they did not understand in deep about the emotion of the user. That means the first work that we have to create is we have to create some AI model that deeply understand the emotion of the user.
0: First task of us was to conduct a psychological research to reduce and categorize the question. It turns out that we can group the questions into 4 groups, make it easier for us to develop a conversation, a language that we used. After that, we have to think about how we're gonna ask this question in different ways, but these 2 things still have the same meaning. For example, in the questionnaire, it might ask, how often do you feel like you are worthless? But we don't want to use that sentence in the chatbot because it's not natural. So we had to try to kind of adjust a little bit, but at the same time, make sure that these 2 kind of things have the same meaning. We got some really nice feedback that actually is a fuel to keep us working on this kind of project. We constantly have people give us some comments such as, this is a really good project, this chatbot changed our life. Let's say, after some people talked to this chatbot and it turned out that they tend to have depression, they went to see a psychiatrist. I had one of my patients came to my clinic at the hospital and I asked her what brought you here, and she said she talked to a chatbot called Zai and that she made a decision that she needed to do something. It was like, it's a really good feedback that we can see from ourselves.
1: Right now, the Japjai chatbot is just a screening chatbot for the depression. So the next level is this Junjai chatbot. We try to apply this background knowledge to the Junjai chatbot that can support the emotion of the user. So that means the user or the patient can talk with Junjai chatbot 24 hours every day. We can have a friend. When we want to talk to someone, we have the chatbot that available all the time.

0: It's 3:30, time for an afternoon snack. My favorite is a ham sandwich. It's very easy to make. Come on, I'll show you how to make one. First, take two pieces of bread and butter them on only one side. Next, put two pieces of ham on top of one piece of bread, butter side up. Add some tomato and lettuce, then place the other piece of bread on top, butter side down. Now cut it, but be careful, don't cut yourself. Now it's time to enjoy your sandwich. If you want to tell someone how to make a ham sandwich just like I did, you need to learn how to give instructions. We use the imperative form to give orders or instruction in English. The imperative is the infinitive of the verb without to. For example, come here and sit down. More examples are open the door, turn right and go straight on, be careful. To make a negative imperative, put do not or don't before the verb. Note that in spoken English, don't is more common than do not. Don't shout and do not take photos. When you want to tell someone to do something, you can use words to show the step in the process. First, second, then, next, after that, and finally. Let's listen to simple instructions on how to download an app to your Android phone. First, open Google Play and use the Play Store app. Next, find an app that you want. 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Check the ratings and read the reviews of what the other people are saying about it. Finally, when you pick an app, click install for a free app or hit the app's price. 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
4: 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Bye-bye.

0: party or a New Year's party, sending an invitation is crucial as guests need to know the details of an event. Usually, an invitation includes the time and place of the event, what activities to expect, whether food or drink will be offered, and who to contact should you require more information. Today, we're going to learn how to write a simple invitation that can be sent via email. But first, let's read a birthday party invitation that my friend recently sent to me. To prettychristina@gmail.com. Subject, birthday party invitation. Hi, Christina. I'm having a birthday party next Saturday at my house. Would you like to come? It would be great if you could join us. There will be lots of singing and dancing. My mom is going to make her famous chicken curry, and my dad is going to set up a karaoke machine for us too. It will be so much fun. Lots of people from the drama department are also coming. You already know most of them, Bella, Dave, John, and Shelley. Can you bring some soda and chips? My house is behind Jumbo Supermarket, 56 Rose Street. It's across the street from the park and has a green front door. I really hope you can come. See you soon, Lily, RSVP. See? Writing an invitation is simple. I'll give you some tips. First, use the present continuous is, am, are, and the verb ing, or be going to and the verb is, am, are, going to, and the verb to talk about future plans or arrangements. For example, I am flying to London next Wednesday, or they are going to eat out tonight. Second, use capital letters for days of the week, months of the year, street names, and other pronouns. Also, you can include, hope you can come, in your invitation. Finally, if you want a reply, you can write RSVP at the bottom of the invitation. It means, please reply.
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4: 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Bye-bye.

0: 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Welcome to Fitness Excellence. How may I help you?
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1: Can I take a look around the gym?
0: Of course, I'll give you a tour. So, we have the cardio machines here, and all the weightlifting machines are here, and over there we have the free weights, and we have some compound lifting machines.
1: I like it. The gym is spacious, and the equipment looks really good.
0: I'm glad you like our gym.
1: By the way, is there a registration fee?
0: No, we don't charge any joining fee.
1: Okay. And do I have to pay for a full year membership in advance, or can I pay by the month?
0: Well, the prices that I gave you earlier are available when you pay for a full year in advance. Mm-hmm. If you would like to pay by the month, it will be an additional 300 baht per month for both plans.
1: I see. And may I have more information about the classes that you mentioned earlier?
0: Our regular classes include yoga, cycling, kickboxing, Zumba, and aerobics. We also have professional trainers to design an exercise plan that is just right for you and tell you exactly what to do. So, what kinds of exercises do you enjoy?
1: I like to do aerobics and also weightlifting, but yoga sounds interesting too.
0: Maybe you'd like to start with an aerobics class twice or three times a week, followed by weightlifting.
1: Sounds good to me.
0: So, which membership

0: Hey man, you all right?
1: I'm going to Udon Thani next month, but I haven't booked the tickets yet.
0: I can help you with that. I have this app on my phone where you can buy airplane tickets from any airlines.
1: Really?
0: Yeah.
1: That would be great, thanks.
0: No problem. So when are you leaving?
1: I plan on leaving on December 7th and on the 11th.
0: On the 7th, do you want to fly in the morning, the afternoon, or evening?
1: What time is the evening flight?
0: Swift Air has two flights in the evening. It has one at 7 p.m. and the other is at 8:30 p.m. But see, Dream Air has another flight at 8.
1: I think the 8 p.m. flight would be perfect. It flies out of Suvarnabhumi, not Don Mueang, right?
0: Yeah, that's right. So you want to fly economy or business class?
1: Economy, of course. You know I can't afford business.
0: Okay, I'm just making sure. Okay. So the cost is 1,200 baht, including taxes and fees for economy. It's 200 baht cheaper than Swift Air.
1: That's fine. Let's book this flight then. By the way, what's the baggage allowance?
0: It's 20 kilos.
1: Okay, now let's book the return flight. I want the latest flight possible. Are there any flights at possibly 9 p.m. on the 11th?
0: Let me check. Hold on. Yeah, well, only Swift Air flies from Udon Thani to Bangkok on that day. Their latest flight is 9:30 p.m., so this should work for you.
1: Wonderful.
0: Yeah.
1: How much does this ticket cost?
0: It's 1,150 baht, taxes and fees included, but the baggage allowance is only 15 kilos.
1: That's fine. Let's book it.
0: Yeah. All right. All set. Now you have return tickets from Bangkok to Udon Thani.
1: Thanks a lot. Let's go eat. Lunch is on me.
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2: 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Bye-bye.
3: Bye-bye.
5: We are very excited about this model because this is the first time that you can study liver stage of malaria parasite in human cells.

0: current population of over 2 billion people from 99 countries live in areas at risk of malaria infection. Although the rate of morbidity and mortality in Thailand decreased since 1996 onwards, the still numbers of population get malaria. The record from Ministry of Public Health showed that there were more than 32,000 malaria patients in 2014, approximately 16,000 patients in 2015, and 9,800 patients from January to September in 2016. Most of them were located in border regions. In Thailand, there are more patients that get 5x malaria, which can stay as demoralizing in human liver for a long time before they come out to infect red blood cells. Therefore, the patients can get sick many times if they do not get proper treatment. The research is being done by using genetically engineered mice to have human liver cells growing inside. These mice can be used to study the growth of human malaria parasites in the liver cells. This research has been collaborated between Center of Infectious Diseases Research in Seattle, Mahidol Vivax Research Unit, and Dr. Niwat Gangwan Rangsan from Pathology Department, Faculty of Science, Mahidol University.
1: In this part, we use the humanized mice model for the Plasmodium vivax infection. About the Plasmodium vivax infection in the liver stage, we know that normally the parasite will go to develop in the human liver for a week before they release into the blood and infect into the red blood cell. But part of them will stay in the liver as a dormant stage, that so-called hypnozoid.
2: To solve this problem, the humanized mouse model has been developed. From outside, the mice look like the common mouse model, but actually, the human hepatocytes have already been depopulated into their liver.
1: Once we got the mouse from the company imported from the US, we will do check for their health, and after that, we will just leave them for a week before our experiment will start.
3: In malaria, we use mouse a lot in a different level during drug or vaccine development, and as well as the monkey. But for these humanized mice, it's very good because it's the first mouse generation that have the component of human. Because when we use regular mice, that just not human malaria, but the malaria that close to human, but not exactly human malaria. When we use monkey also, that also monkey malaria to get the answer for human, but it's not human malaria.
1: We are the first group to develop the humanized mouse model for the vivax infection.
2: We study the vivax infection, development of parasite in the liver, and also the hypnozoid formation. This is to understand more about the parasite itself and also the host cell after infections.
3: The model that we use, our goal is to come up with a new vaccine and new drugs that can be used to inhibit or protect the liver stage development in human. So with this model, we hope that the field of the research will move faster, and either drug or vaccine, will reach the population sooner.

0: Hey man, you all right?
1: I'm going to Udon Thani next month, but I haven't booked the tickets yet.
0: I can help you with that. I have this iPhone where you can buy airplane tickets from any airlines.
1: Really?
0: Yeah.
1: That would be great, thanks.
0: No problem. So when are you leaving?
1: I plan on leaving on December 7th and coming back

0: Hey man, you all right?
1: I'm going to Udon Thani next month, but I haven't booked the tickets yet.
0: I can help you with that. I have this app on my phone where you can buy airplane tickets from any airlines.
1: Really?
0: Yeah.
1: That would be great, thanks.
0: No problem. So when are you leaving?
1: I plan on leaving on December 7th and coming back on the 11th.
0: On the 7th, do you want to fly in the morning, the afternoon, or evening?
1: What time is the evening flight?
0: Swift Air has two flights in the evening. It has one at 7 p.m. and the other is at 8:30 p.m. But see, Dream Air has another flight at 8.
1: I think the 8 p.m. flight would be perfect. It flies out of Suvarnabhumi, not Don Mueang, right?
0: Yeah, that's right. So you want to fly economy or business class?
1: Economy, of course. You know I can't afford business.
0: Okay, I'm just making sure. Okay. So the cost is 1,200 baht, including taxes and fees, for economy. It's 200 baht cheaper than Swift Air.
1: That's fine. Let's book this flight then. By the way, what's the baggage allowance?
0: It's 20 kilos.
1: Okay, now let's book the return flight. I want the latest flight possible. Are there any flights at possibly 9 p.m. on the 11th?
0: Let me check. Hold on. Yeah, well, only Swift Air flies from Udon Thani to Bangkok on that day. Their latest flight is 9:30 p.m., so this should work for you.
1: Wonderful.
0: Yeah.
1: How much does this ticket cost?
0: It's 1,150 baht, taxes and fees included, but the baggage allowance is only 15 kilos.
1: That's fine. Let's book it.
0: Yeah. All right, all set. Now you have return tickets from Bangkok to Udon Thani.
1: Thanks a lot. Let's go eat. Lunch is on me.
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3: There are lots of interesting topics for you to learn.
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2: Enjoy watching. Bye-bye.
3: Bye-bye.
5: The food source will be not enough for us shortly. The edible insects might be the effective food source for humans in the near future. Our project relates about the development of gluten-free bread Elish protein from Elish silkworm pupae powder. The aim of this research, firstly, to study the characteristics of dye powder derived from Elish silkworm pupae. Secondly, to evaluate the possibility to use them as an alternative protein source in baked products. The rationale of this project comes from the problem of rapid increase in world population, and we have concern about the food security. And the world population still growing continuously. So this lesson ignited us to seek out what can be replaced the livestock food source. We find out that the edible insects are interesting to use in nutritional aspect. The edible insects could provide good sources of proteins, lipids, carbohydrates, vitamins, and minerals. Moreover, edible insects farming has less environmental problems than the traditional livestock farming, because they produce less greenhouse gases, use lower resources and farming area to grow, and have higher feed conversion ratio than other livestock. The reason why we are interested in the pupae stage instead of the larvae stage of worm, because the pupae are considered as the low-cost waste from the textile industry, especially in northeastern region of Thailand. Furthermore, the previous study reported that the Elish silkworm pupae contain better nutritional properties than other silkworm, especially in the essential amino acids such as lysine and leucine, and good source of omega-3 fatty acids, dietary fiber, and essential minerals like iron, copper, and manganese. After obtaining the fresh pupae, we process them into the dry powder by using freeze dyeing technique to keep their freshness. And after that, we apply the chemical solvent and acid to treat them. So we could obtain the powder into three groups. The first one is a non-treated group, and the second one is a fat-free group, and the last one is a chitin digested and fat-free group. These samples exhibited the different properties because of their different compositions. So we have to check the property of them in terms of the physical, chemical, nutritional, and functional properties. Then we will compile all data and evaluate the possibility to apply them into the food model, which is a bread model. As the preliminary results, we try to put the non-treated PUP powder into the normal bread and found that the addition of insect powder really affected to the quality of bread in all attributes. First thing that directly impact to the economic issue for silk farmer is to increase value of the PUP waste and also allow them to expand the other food processing line along their textile industry. In the case that they don't want to process by themselves, they could sell the fresh PUP as a raw material to other food manufacturer to process it. The market of edible insect derived foods still have a big gap. The customer in North America and Europe continents are starting to give their interest in foods containing edible insects. So I think it is a worth chance for encouraging the Thai agriculturists to start the edible insect farms in Thailand. So the next step, I think the isolation of the nutritious fraction from the early silkworm pupae is also interesting. This type of the pupae contains very high in protein, which is

more than 59% of its dye weight. So it could add value to the normal PUP powder and sell them as a protein isolate. Moreover, the lipid extracted from the PUP has high beneficial polyunsaturated fatty acids like found in the plant oils. So we could highlight this point as the healthy food ingredient as well. The encouragement of the edible insect farming would be a part of the achieving sustainable development goals in terms of the environmental concern and increasing the food security for our country.

0: This may be a bigger useful for the people worldwide. Finally, I want the robot can help improvement in the children. These robots are educational robots for autistic children. Last like 8 years ago, we started a project, and it is because of our country. We have a very limited number of occupational therapists or even speech pathologists. So right now, even currently, we have around 1,400 people around there for occupational therapists. And there are approximately around 400,000 children with autism reported in our country. So it is pretty severe imbalance between children and the therapist. So that's why we need some tools to help them. We have several teaching contents, including like math, mathematics, English, or even like life skill lessons, and also Thai, right? And these contents are designed by therapists, by teachers from the schools in like Thailand. And we can also design our own teaching content to fit with individual needs. And the robot be able to recognize the response for the children, whether they can respond appropriately or not, correct or not, and provide the response to the children in order to encourage the children to practice more and more.
1: For autism, they lack of self-awareness and social awareness. Up to now, they need to be trained in social-emotional learning. So the first part is like imitation process. They need to learn about how to copy their smile, their eye contacts, and their voice productions related to the robot. There were three steps. The first one is they do visual learning. So they visualize from their imitations, like they have to have big eyes, big smile, and also the clearly voice of the robot. So this one is make them to be repetitive vocalizations and imitations. Secondly, they need to understand how to communicate or play with the robot. Since they were children with special needs, so they need to get them to play or make them like a friendship. Even though they are robot, but they act like a live robot. The finally, we need to monitor it by using the camera to see what is the positive behavior and negative behavior. So if they got the improved positive behavior, like they could interact themselves, they could learn to pronounce the wording, and they make them long attention span. So this is a positive behavior. I think it's very big impact for helping the therapist, and also like the very fantastic medium to learn like the visual learner, and they could be act like the many roles of the life, to be the teacher, to be observer, and to be some parenting, because they have repetitive feedback for the positively communications.
0: Our lab is expanding the ability of the robot, so that's why we design like a bigger screen to serve like elders, and we change actually the software inside the robot.

Robot have like cognitive games, allow them to play with the robot to the game that we design. Mm-hmm. That is the what we're trying to do in terms of expanding to other markets, other groups of the patients. And also we are developing a technology that be able

0: that, oh, you have like inappropriate like routine. You like to sit in front of the television. You better change your routine. That is the idea that we are trying to do to make a the better quality of life.
1: We actually proposed scientifically directly to the Australian Antarctic Division, and they chose us in competition with researchers from around the world. They wanted to be sure to support the highest quality research. I think they were impressed by our track record and knowing clearly what we want to accomplish scientifically in the next 10 years. This research is about cosmic rays, which are particles from space. So when they hit Earth's atmosphere, these collisions cause many other secondary particles that can come to ground level. So as we sit here, there are hundreds of these particles going through our body every second. Cosmic rays change as a function of time. And these changes are telling us about our own sun, about the solar wind and solar storms. Solar storms have many effects on human economic activity. Satellite or craft can be damaged by these high-energy particles from space. And these days, we use satellites a lot for mobile phones or for any sort of communication or navigation. So that's a great economic loss. Research using neutron monitor in Thailand as well. Thailand is the place on land that has the world's strongest horizontal magnetic field. So for a particle to come to Thailand, they have to have the highest energy. It's the most difficult place for cosmic rays to come. So we set up the Princess Sirintan neutron monitor. So we got a site inside an Air Force base at the highest location in Thailand, at the summit of Doi Tanoi. And then we developed that to be a computer program that could was one of the world's leading computer programs for how particles from the sun come to Earth. So I talked them into preparing their data in a way, and they use data from all over the Earth, and they coordinate detectors from other countries. So we also need to use data that come from Antarctica or near the North Pole in order to study these solar events. Actually, we applied, the Australian Antarctic Division since 2018, and this is a team of researchers from Thailand, including Mahidol University and Chiang Mai University, and also researchers in Japan, Korea, and Australia. And we applied, it was evaluated very strenuously, and it was very competitive, and they did select us for support. Interestingly, it is not support in the form of money. It is logistical support. And we applied for 10 years and for 3 trips by researchers to go for about 10 days and then come back. Now, we also had to find funding for them to get from Thailand to Australia. One special thing that we are doing with the detectors in Mawson in Antarctica is that in Thailand, we have already developed special techniques so that a single neutron monitor not only looks at the number of cosmic rays coming to Earth as a function of time, but can also study their energy as a function of time. Doi Tanoi was the first station in the world to develop these techniques that we can also measure the energy from a single neutron monitor. We're going to implement those electronics in Antarctica and also our spatial data analysis techniques that we developed in Thailand. So then the monitor in Mawson, Australia will also have this ability to determine the energy of cosmic rays as well as their number as a function of time. There are long-term benefits to mankind as a whole. It's very difficult to predict where great technological innovations will come from. So it was from allowing brilliant minds to do they think is interesting to understand nature better than these amazing technological innovations develop for everyone. Now, specifically for our research, there are also short-term benefits because we can provide, by maintaining this detector in Antarctica, we contribute to developing these alerts. Be proud of things that we have already done. So

I'm proud of the research track record of our team at Mahidol University. Also proud of the support that we have received from Mahidol University and from Thai funding agencies. Actually, each research project that we do, in our group, we stress the high quality of research. And almost all of our research is published in top journals worldwide.

0: This research is certainly the first surgical simulation of this kind in Thailand, and most certainly the first in the area of dental surgery. And certainly worldwide, we are the leading group in this area of applying AI techniques in virtual environments for surgery. I'm Peter Hadawi. I'm a professor of computer science here in the Faculty of ICT and director of the Mahidon Brehman Medical Informatics Research Unit. My research looks in is in the area of medical informatics and also public health informatics. And in medical informatics, I have been focusing on intelligent virtual environments for surgical training.
1: Well, you can get feedback with subject too.
0: We've been focusing in the area of endodontic surgery, which is a particular specialization within dentistry that's particularly challenging to teach. What we've produced is a simulator where we're able to simulate a patient and the entire dental station, the entire operating environment. We simulate the tooth of the patient, so we use CT scans of real teeth and generate 3D models. And so within this environment that we use a head-mounted display, it's called an HTC Vive. I think many people have seen these. That gives the user a 3D stereoscopic view of the patient and the room. And we use haptic devices, one that controls the dental

0: grill and one that controls the mirror. And as the dental student is drilling, they can actually feel what it feels like to drill this. And as they drill it, of course, the tooth is made of different kinds of material. You have the enamel, which is very hard, you have the dentine, which is softer, and then the pulp inside. And we even simulate the density of the tissue so it feels correct. So a student can carry out the procedure with this simulator.
1: In this simulation is what we call the moisture effect.
0: So right now we've been focusing much of our work on root canal. And part of the reason for that is that it's a complex procedure and we are one of the few groups in the world that can actually simulate it. And the other thing we've been working on is caries, so you know, tooth decay, so removing the decay. Another thing that we have looked at in the past with the simulator, this is with my colleague Professor Siriwan, is that we looked at not just teaching, but letting surgeons use the simulator to practice surgery. So the interesting thing is that we can scan a patient and create a 3D model of that patient and load that in the simulator. So a surgeon can virtually practice the surgery before they do the real thing. And what we were able to show was that if they virtually practice, the outcome is better than if they just went in and did it normally. So our Faculty of Dentistry has a very sophisticated simulation lab. The simulators they use, which are commercially produced, are physical simulators. They practice on plastic teeth. Less expensive plastic teeth do not have internal anatomy. Okay, they're just a solid chunk of plastic. So you can practice caries removal just fine. But if you want to practice something like endodontic surgery, you need a more expensive plastic tooth that has the internal anatomy inside it. And every time you use one, then you have to throw it away. With the virtual reality simulator, we don't waste anything like that. The other benefit with the VR simulator is one that we can perform a more detailed analysis of the procedure. We can rewind the simulator. So imagine this, a student is carrying out a procedure and they made a mistake. And now we want to let them practice just the part where they made the mistake. So what you want to do is let them go back in time and try it. We can do that. We can go back in time. With a physical simulator, you can't. Once you drilled the tooth, it's drilled. You can't undrill it, but we can undrill the teeth we have. So there are all kinds of benefits. The other benefit of a virtual reality simulator is that we can simulate lots of different situations that you can't with a physical simulator. So we can, for example, simulate bleeding. If the student perforates the tooth, the floor of the tooth, we can simulate that it bleeds. With the plastic teeth, you can't do that. So the potential impact is enormous. There is impact right now that we're seeing in medical schools, and I think we're just on the cusp of the curve now. In the next, let's say, 5 years, you're going to see tremendous deployment of systems like this.

That's several cases that have been previously diagnosed with thalassemia. They have enlarged size of the placenta, and when they're born, most of them has very, very severe anemia at birth. Some of the patients require phototherapy. Some of them even require immediate blood transfusion after birth. Most of the patients that we have identified usually being diagnosed at the beginning of their life as having what we call neonatal infection or congenital infection by the virus or a bacteria. However, you know, all of these cases, we could not really identify horses as the pathogen or bug that causing this condition. This is the beginning of the research that leading to the discovery that indeed this family, they have the mutation in another gene, which is, we call it as the KRF1 or erythroid coupolyte factor. And this is the KRF1, actually is the master of the transcription regulator within the red cell development. So when you have the mutation of the KRF1, even though you don't have any mutation in the globin gene or the PK gene, which is downstream from the KRF1, but you have the effect of the DAO regulation and DAO reduction of the expression of these two genes, similar that like you have the mutation in the globin gene itself. I would say 80% of the patients with KRF1, they require regular blood transfusion every 2 to 3 weeks in order to survive, and of course they will need the iron chelation therapy. I will provide them with all the supplementation, folic acid, the multivitamin, and of course the antioxidant therapy. I would say at present around 30% of the patients, they respond to such a treatment, so they can maintain the level of hemoglobin. However, the rest of the patients who are more severe, we have two options. One is to keep them with the regular blood transfusion and of course the iron chelation therapy. And the other mean that we can do is to perform the splenectomy. However, the clinical response to the splenectomy can be quite variable as well. And we need to inform that to the patient for the further decision that has to be done together between clinician and also the family. It to be quite common, at least around 0.5% of the Thai population are carrier of this mutation. So there is a possibility that these, you know, two carrier who are not related, they can come together, you know, fall in love and getting married. So, you know, we probably have more and more cases. So at present, in order to prevent this condition, we have two measures. One measure is the prenatal diagnosis. Another measure that we can do is the pre-implantation genetic diagnosis, meaning that instead of having baby in a natural way, we will ask them to have a baby through the IVF technology or in vitro fertilization. We already design probe, primer, and the sequencing technology to identify such a condition. Now we have board technology to prevent such a condition for Thailand. The study has impacts in several aspects. So the first aspect is in terms of the biology, in terms of the medical science. This is the first condition in man that when you have the mutation of this gene, you have persistent expression of embryonic globin. We show that

In our patient, they have embryonic globins such as hemoglobin portland, hemoglobin CAR1, and hemoglobin CAR2. And these embryonic globin are persistent even in adult life. It have never been found before. The other impact is the impact in terms of clinical practice. When they know what the condition that they have, that can lead to a correct diagnosis, we can manage them more properly, more appropriately. We can even do the prevention and control. If they want to have another children, then we can avoid the chance that they get another children with the affected diseases. And of course, you know, we are doing some kind of, you know, a prevention and control at a national level. In the very near future, this information will be crucial, is indispensable for the future policy that should we screen for this condition for all of the pregnant women in our country.

0: On these 5 pieces of land, where nature is abundant and people live diverse lives, Thailand is a land where topography, geography, and culture are deeply interconnected. This forms a unique identity that is beautifully indescribable, a charm that the whole world has fallen in love with. From the steep mountain tops of Lanna to the vast Isan Plateau, from the rush green rice fields in the Chao Phraya Basin to the peninsula embraced by two seas. With diverse landscapes, Thailand has one of Asia's richest ecosystems. It's the sort of water forest, cultivated areas, and underwater world. Natural resources have sustained the way of life for people in every region. Rainforests and rivers create great cultural livelihoods. The West Sea gives rise to fishing wisdom, while the Isan Plateau provides the soil and flora that create unique local cuisine. Nature not only nurtures life, but also nourishes culture. Nature is the greatest instructor for Thai society. Thailand has a diverse population comprising over 60 ethnic groups. Each group has different languages, foods, clothing, and rituals. The graceful sounds of the foreign lap of Lanna, the lively rhythm of Mao Lam Sang in the Isan region, the melodies of Nora and Nang Tarung from the south, as well as the beauty of traditional textiles, all profoundly reflect the identity of Thai people in each area. Thai cuisine reflects this landscape. Northern flavors are mine, rich in wild vegetables and mountainous ingredients. Isan use fermented foods, para and sticky rice. The south is intense with herbs and seafood. The central region exquisitely balances flavors. Every dish is a story of local resources and wisdom passed down through generations. When natural abundance is merged with cultural diversity, it creates the unique charm of Thai society unlike any other in the world. This charm is what propels Thai arts, cuisine, festivals, and rare fly onto the international stage. Thai geo-social culture is the story of a beautiful land and the people who give meaning to this soil. Thailand, rich in nature, infused with culture, and graceful on the world stage.
1: สิ่งที่เกิดขึ้นทางธรรมชาติบนโลกเรากับสิ่งที่มนุษย์เราเปลี่ยนแปลงให้โลกเรามีมิติที่หลากหลายแล้วก็มีความสวยงามทีนี้พอเราเอาเรื่องของความเป็นวัฒนธรรมของมนุษย์เรามาเกี่ยวข้องกับสิ่งที่เป็นธรรมชาติมนุษย์เราก็จะมีการเปลี่ยนแปลงธรรมชาติเพื่อให้มันสอดคล้องกับวิถีชีวิตแล้วก็วัฒนธรรมของพื้นที่นั้นๆ

0: When you go on a holiday somewhere and see souvenir postcards with beautiful photos, you often want to buy them to take home to remind you of the memories of your trip, or send them to a friend or family to let them know how you've been enjoying your trip. Writing a postcard in English is super easy. Here's a sample postcard from Bodo to Nan. Hi Nan, I'm writing to you from London, the capital of England. I'm here with my mom and dad. We're staying at a hotel near Gloucester Road Station, which is very convenient for getting around the city. We're having a wonderful time, although the weather's been a bit wet and we have to spend most of our time indoors. There are so many places to visit and so many things to see and do in London. Yesterday, we visited the London Tower. I finally got to see the Crown Jewels. It was amazing. We've also been on the London Eye, which is a giant Ferris wheel. The view from up there was breathtaking. I've also tried the famous fish and chips and I loved it. The sausage rolls are great too. Tomorrow, we're going to take a day trip to Bath, Stonehenge, and Windsor Castle. I'll take lots of pictures and show them to you when I get back home. Wish you were here. Love, Bodo. So, here are a few tips for writing a postcard. Start your postcard with a simple greeting, such as dear, plus a name. Use the present continuous to say that you're enjoying your holiday and where you're staying. Use the present perfect to talk about things you have done. Use the past simple to talk about things you did at a specific time. Use be going to talk about any future plans. Talk about the weather by saying it's sunny, windy, snowy, hot, warm, cold, and etc. You can sign off your postcard by saying love, see you soon, and sign your name. By following these simple tips, you should be able to write a postcard to a friend or your family. Whoever receives it will not only get to see the beautiful photo on the postcard, but will also get to share the experience of your trip. How exciting is that?
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1: What do you think foreigners should know about Thailand?
0: Well, there is a special Thai greeting called Wai.
1: Okay, what else?
0: Thai people are friendly, and Thailand is the land of smiles.
1: I agree. They always have smiles on their faces.
0: There is a special Thai greeting called Wai. There is a special Thai greeting called Wai. Your turn.
2: There is a special Thai greeting called Wai.
3: There is a special Thai greeting called Wai.
1: What else? What else? Your turn.
2: What else?
3: What else?
0: Thai people are friendly and Thailand is the land of smiles. Thai people are friendly and Thailand is the land of smiles. Your turn.
2: Thai people are friendly and Thailand is the land of smile.
3: Thai people are friendly and Thailand is the land of smile.
1: I agree. They always have smiles on their faces. I agree. They always have smiles on their faces. Your turn.
2: I agree. They always have smile on their faces.
3: I agree. They always have smile on their faces.
0: There is a special Thai greeting called Wai. There is a special Thai greeting called Wai. Your turn.
1: What else?

0: else?
1: Your turn.
2: Thai people are friendly and Thailand is the land of smiles. Thai people are friendly and Thailand is the land of smiles. Your turn.
0: I agree. They always have smiles on their faces. I agree. They always have smiles on their faces. Your turn. What is the main religion in Thailand?
3: Buddhism. Most Thai people are Buddhists.
0: What's the official language in Thailand?
3: Thai people speak Thai.
0: What is the main religion in Thailand? What is the main religion in Thailand? Your turn.
4: What is the main religion in Thailand?
5: What is the main religion in Thailand?
2: Buddhism. Most Thai people are Buddhist. Buddhism. Most Thai people are Buddhist. Your turn.
4: Buddhism. Most Thai people are Buddhist.
5: Buddhism. Most Thai people are Buddhist.
0: What is the official language of Thailand? What is the official language of Thailand? Your turn.
4: What's the official language of Thailand?
5: What's the official language of Thailand?
2: Thai people speak Thai. Thai people speak Thai. Your turn.
4: Thai people speak Thai.
5: Thai people speak Thai.
0: What is the main religion in Thailand? What is the main religion in Thailand? Your turn.
2: Buddhism. Most Thai people are Buddhist. Buddhism. Most Thai people are Buddhist. Your turn.
0: What is the official language of Thailand? What is the official language of Thailand? Your turn.
2: Thai people speak Thai. Thai people speak Thai. Your turn.
0: What is Songkran Festival?
4: It's the Thai New Year, which takes place from April 13 to April 15.
3: And what do Thai people do during Songkran?
4: People go back to their hometown to visit their families. They also go on the street to splash waters on each other.
0: Wow, that sounds so much fun. What is Songkran Festival? What is Songkran Festival? Your turn.
5: What is Songkran Festival?
4: It's the Thai New Year, which takes place from April 13 to April 15. It's the Thai New Year, which takes place from April 13 to April 15. Your turn.
5: It's the Thai New Year, which takes place from April 13 to April 15.
2: What do Thai people do during Songkran? What do Thai people do during Songkran? Your turn.
5: What do Thai people do during Songkran?
4: People go back to their hometown to visit their parents. People go back to their hometown to visit their parents. Your turn.
5: People go back to their hometown to visit their parents.
4: They also go on the streets to splash water on each other. They also go on the streets to splash water on each other. Turn.
5: They also go on the streets to splash water on each other.
0: That sounds like so much fun. That sounds like so much fun. Your turn.
5: That sounds like so much fun.
0: What is Songkran Festival? What is Songkran Festival? Your turn.
4: It's the Thai New Year, which takes place from April 13 to April 15. It's the Thai New Year, which take place from April 13 to April 15. Your turn.
2: What do Thai people do during Songkran? What do Thai people do during Songkran? Your turn.
4: People go back to their hometown to visit their parents. People go back to their hometown to visit their parents. Your turn. They also go on the streets to splash water on each other. They also go on the streets to splash water on each other. Your turn.
0: That sounds like so much fun. That sounds like so much fun. Your turn. What is Loy Krathong Festival?
3: Loy Krathong is a full moon festival in November.
4: What do people do on Loy Krathong?
3: People make krathongs, lotus-shaped boats, and float them down the river.
0: Why do they do that?
3: To let go of bad luck and ask for forgiveness from the goddess of rivers.
0: What is Loy Krathong Festival? What is Loy Krathong Festival? Your turn.
5: What is Loy Krathong Festival?
2: Loy Krathong is a full moon festival in November. Loy Krathong is a full moon festival in November. Your turn.
5: Loy Krathong is a full moon festival in November.
4: What do people do on Loy Krathong? What do people do on Loy Krathong? Your turn.
5: What do people do on Loy Krathong?
2: People make krathongs, lotus-shaped boats, and float them down the river. People make krathongs, lotus-shaped boats, and float them down the river. Your turn.
5: People make krathong, lotus-shaped boat, and float them down the river.
0: Why do they do that? Why do they do that? Your turn.
5: Why do they do that?
2: To let go of bad luck and ask for forgiveness from the goddess of rivers. To let go of bad luck and ask for forgiveness from the goddess of rivers. Your turn.
5: To let go of bad luck and ask for forgiveness from the goddess of rivers.
0: What is Loy Krathong Festival? What is Loy Krathong Festival? Your turn.
2: Loy Krathong is a full moon festival in November. Loy Krathong is a full moon festival in November. Your turn.
4: What do people do on Loy Krathong? What do people do on Loy Krathong? Your turn.
2: People make krathongs, lotus-shaped boats, and float them down the river. People make krathongs, lotus-shaped boats, and float them down the river. Your turn.
0: Why do they do that? Why do they do that? Your turn.
2: To let go of bad luck and ask for forgiveness from the goddess of rivers. 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
1: The food source will be not enough for us shortly. The edible insects might be the effective food source for humans in the near future.Our project relates about the development of gluten-free bread and lich protein from illicit silkworm pupae. The aim of this research, firstly, to study the characteristics of dye powder derived from illicit silkworm pupae. Secondly, to evaluate the possibility to use them as an alternative protein source in baked products.The rationale of this project comes from the problem of rapid increase in world population, and we have concern about the food security. And the world population still growing continuously. So this lesson ignited us to seek out what can be replace the livestock food source. We find out that the edible insects are interesting to use in nutritional aspect. The edible insects could provide good sources of proteins, lipids, carbohydrates, vitamins, and minerals.Moreover, edible insects farming has less environmental problems than the traditional livestock farming. Because they produce less greenhouse gases, use lower resources and farming area to grow, and have higher feed conversion ratio than other livestock. The reason why we are interested in the pupae stage instead of the larvae stage of worm, because the pupae are considered as the low-cost waste from the textile industry, especially in northeastern region of Thailand. Furthermore, the previous study reported that the early silkworm pupae contain better nutritional property than other silkworm.Especially in the essential amino acids such as lysine and leucine, and good source of omega-3 fatty acid, dietary fiber, and essential minerals like iron, copper, and manganese. After obtaining the fresh pupae, we process them into the dry powder by using freeze dyeing technique to keep their freshness. And after that, we apply the chemical solvent and acid to treat them.So we could obtain the powder into three groups. The first one is a non-treated group, and the second one is a fat-free group, and the last one is a chitin digested and fat-free group. These samples exhibited the different properties because of their different compositions. So we have to check the property of them in terms of the physical, chemical, nutritional, and functional properties.Then we will compile all data and evaluate the possibility to apply them into the food model, which is a bread model. As the preliminary results, we try to put the non-treated pupae powder into the normal bread and found that the addition of insect powder really affected to the quality of bread in all attributes.First thing that directly impact to the economic issue for silk farmer is to increase the value of the pupae waste and also allow them to expand the other food processing line along their textile industry. In the case that they don't want to process by themselves, they could sell the fresh pupae as a raw material to other food manufacturer to process it. The market of edible insect derived foods still have a big gap. The customer in North America

And Europe continents are starting to give their interest in foods containing edible insects. So I think it is a worth chance for encouraging the Thai agriculturists to start the edible insect farms in Thailand. So the next step, I think the isolation of the nutritious fraction from the Ilysis worm pupae is also interesting. This type of the pupae contains very high in protein, which is more than 59% of its diet weight. So it could add value to the normal pupae powder and sell them as a protein isolate. Moreover, the lipid added from the pupae has high beneficial polyunsaturated fatty acids like found in the plant oils. So we could highlight this point as the healthy food ingredient as well. The encouragement of the edible insect farming would be a part of the achieving sustainable development goals in terms of the environmental concern and increasing the food security for our country.

0: This coffee tastes great. It's not too bitter or too sweet, and it smells wonderful. But the cookie is a bit hard and too sweet for my taste. Those are my opinions about the coffee and the cookie. An opinion is a personal belief, a judgment, or a way of thinking about something. It relates to how someone feels about something. People express their opinions all the time, whether it's about typical things in daily life like food, traffic, or more serious issues like human rights and animal testing. Students probably will be asked often to share their opinions or write a paragraph of their opinions about something in order to convince both listeners and readers. You will have to include opinions and facts. Others may agree with your opinion, but they cannot prove or disprove it. However, a fact is something that can be proven to be true. However, remember to always support your opinions with facts. Here's a simple paragraph on why dogs make good pets. Dogs make good pets for many reasons. First, they make you feel less lonely. They like to be around people just as much as we like to be around them. They will follow you around, sit with you on the couch, and even sleep with you at night. My dog follows me around the house every day and watches everything that I do. Moreover, having a pet dog provides health benefits. Taking your dog for a walk makes a good exercise. Playing with your dog is a great way to de-stress after a long days of work. Lastly, dogs are protective. Even small dogs will bark at strangers or other dogs if they think that they are a threat. To sum up, having a pet dog can be a great idea because it provides companionship, keeps you active, helps you stay relaxed, and can be your personal bodyguard. Here are some useful tips for writing your opinion paragraph. Introduce your topic and state your opinion in the topic sentence. Present the reasons to support your opinions one by one. Give examples or provide facts to make your argument stronger. Use transition words like first, second, next, moreover, and lastly to connect your ideas. Remember to include a conclusion at the end of your paragraph. It can be a restatement of the main ideas, a suggestion, or a prediction. You can begin a concluding sentence and use phrases like in conclusion, to conclude, and to sum up.
1: Stay tuned for our next episode of Watch and Learn. There are lots of interesting topics for you to learn.
2: And it is a great chance for you to improve your English.
1: Enjoy watching. Bye-bye. Bye-bye.

0: Sunday. I don't work Friday and Saturday.
1: That's a nice schedule.
0: Yeah, I think so too. What about you? What's your schedule like?
1: I work from Monday to Friday. I don't work on Saturdays and Sundays then.
0: Yeah, it's nice to have weekends off.
1: Yeah.
0: So, what do you usually do on the weekends then?
1: I play basketball with a group of my friends, usually on Saturdays and Sundays.
0: Do you have time to exercise on weekdays?
1: Yeah, I try to work out at least twice during the week at the gym.
0: Oh, it's good for you. It's important to keep fit.
1: Yeah. What about you? Do you do any sports?
0: I go swimming twice a week and play badminton every Friday. Friday is my favorite day of the week.
1: Why? What happens on Friday?
0: I usually get up at 10 and have a late breakfast. After that, I do the laundry and clean my room. And then I go to the movies in the afternoon. There aren't a lot of people at the cinema on weekdays, and sometimes they have discounts for the tickets.
1: Oh,
0: it's great.
1: Right.
0: Oh, I always have dinner with my family on Friday night. What about you? What's your favorite day of the week?
1: I love Saturdays. After playing basketball with a group of my friends, we usually go to the market because one of my friends his mother has a market stall there. So we try to help out as much as we can in exchange for food. So afterwards, we go to his place, we watch TV, we talk, we play computer games, chill out.
0: Sounds very relaxing.
1: Yeah.
2: Stay tuned for our next episode of Watch and Learn.
3: There are lots of interesting topics for you to learn.
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5: Enjoy watching. Bye-bye.
1: Bye.

0: Hey man, you all right?
1: I'm going to Udon Thani next month, but I haven't booked the tickets yet.
0: I can help you with that. I have this app on my phone where you can buy airplane tickets from any airlines.
1: Really?
0: Yeah.
1: That would be great, thanks.
0: No problem. So when are you leaving?
1: I plan on leaving on December 7th and coming back on the 11th.
0: On the 7th, do you want to fly in the morning, the afternoon, or evening?
1: What time is the evening flight?
0: Swift Air has two flights in the evening. It has one at 7 p.m. and the other is at 8:30 p.m. But Dream Air has another flight at 8.
1: I think the 8 p.m. flight would be perfect. It flies out of Suvarnabhumi, not Don Mueang, right?
0: Yeah, that's right. So you want to fly economy or business class?
1: Economy, of course. You know I can't afford business.
0: Okay, I'm just making sure. Okay. So the cost is 1,200 baht, including taxes and fees for economy. It's 200 baht cheaper than Swift Air.
1: That's fine. Let's book this flight then. By the way, what's the baggage allowance?
0: It's 20 kilos.
1: Okay, now let's book the return flight. I want the latest flight possible. Are there any flights at possibly 9 p.m. on the 11th?
0: Let me check. Hold on. Only Swift Air flies from Udon Thani to Bangkok on that day. Their latest flight is 9:30 p.m., so this should work for you.
1: Wonderful.
0: Yeah.
1: How much does this ticket cost?
0: It's 1,150 baht, taxes and fees included, but the baggage allowance is only 15 kilos.
1: That's fine. Let's book it.
0: Yeah. All right. All set. Now you have return tickets from Bangkok to Udon Thani.
1: Thanks a lot. Let's go eat. Lunch is on me.
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2: Enjoy watching. Bye-bye.
3: Bye-bye.

The number of white giant freshwater prawn has continued to decline. So the development of a new strategy that can produce male freshwater prawn for monoculture will be of great benefit to prawn industry of the countries.

The research project is the production of neo-female of the giant freshwater prawn. Macrobacillus rosenbergii, also known as the giant river prawn or giant freshwater prawn, is commercially cultured in Asian countries. Generally, the male Macrobacillus rosenbergii grow and reach the market size faster than females. Therefore, the production of male crop will be beneficial for giant freshwater prawn industry in Thailand. We have developed a biomolecule and a method for sex reversal from males to functional females, so-called neo-female, that can produce all male progeny. The giant freshwater prawn is the main cultured species of freshwater prawn in Asian countries. There is a high market demand for male prawn due to their fast-growing characteristics and therefore can be harvested at larger size. Because growth is a major concern for freshwater prawn culture, monosex culture is an alternative way to achieve higher average body weight at harvest, and thus higher yields. The number of white

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1: What we are doing now actually is the high throughput screening platform against SARS-CoV-2 virus.We form a group of research, you know, both from Faculty of Science and Faculty of Medicine, Rama Tibbetan Hospital. So two teams, you know, work side by side and working in order to find a new drug derived from Thailand that really can against and kill the virus effectively and safe. Okay, that's the emergency call since maybe the end of February.So there are two teams. The first one is ECD itself, because you know, we are the platform for screening or kind of you know, searching for the compounds that really have potentially to cure the virus. And the other one, you know, based on the BSL-3, we initiate the high throughput screening campaign. So ECD having about 4,000 compounds, right? But actually we pick 120 to 21 extracts from the common Thai herbs. And we found that, you know, 6 extracts that's showing the potential cure the virus. And

We picked two of them. The first one is the ginger extract, and the second is the gachacao extract. Okay, the gachacao in English we call like a finger root. Okay, so once we found the initial finding, we look for more detail to see the efficacy of the against the virus, and we found out that two major components actually derived from finger root extracts that really are showing the synergistically cure the virus. The first one actually is the pinostrobin, and the second one is the pendimethalin A. We learned that this compounds and extract really kill the virus, 200% protect killing. The process of getting the extract right from the finger root. So you start from the fresh finger roots, you shred them up, okay, and then you dry them. So what you have like a dry finger root, you dry them to be like a powder, like a tiny powder, and then you use like to extract the component out from the finger root powder. So we call it that extract now, okay, and that the extract will be further formulate as the like a drug. Like because of the extract, you can monitoring or standardize the effective dose of the major compounds inside the finger root extracts. So the people are not to eat too much, okay, not to overload ourselves, so we can eat properly and safely use. So in about 3 months from now, we plan to study in the animals. And the animal that we're gonna use for this model is the hamsters. So the hamster will challenge with the virus, the human virus, the SARS-CoV-2, and then we use the extract and also the components to see whether it's still effective in the animal study. And also we're gonna learn the availability of the active compounds in the animal body, and we could use this result to adjust as a dose in the healthy volunteer, which is going to conduct maybe around 8 months or 10 months from now. So basically, we can actually forming a great team, not only the scientists, but also many parties that helping to move forward to build a drug from finger root. We can help Thailand to be successful and making a new drug from our country. I believe that this could be like something really great about the country that can help the other countries too, not to wait to get the drug from the outside. So this is the kind of thing that we have to change our mindset.

0: You a food delivery man?
1: Oh, yes, I am. How can I help you?
0: Could you grab me a pizza, please?
1: No. I'm not a cab.
0: A cab? What do you mean, cab?
1: I'm not a cab. Mm.

0: My Journey Episode 5, talking about Thai culture.
1: What do you think foreigners should know about Thailand?
0: Well, there is a special Thai greeting called Wai.
1: Okay, what else?
0: Thai people are friendly, and Thailand is the land of smiles.
1: I agree. They always have smiles on their faces.
0: There is a special Thai greeting called Wai. There is a special Thai greeting called Wai. Your turn.
2: There is a special Thai greeting called Wai.
3: There is a special Thai greeting called Wai.
1: What else? What else? Your turn.
2: What else?
3: What else?
0: Thai people are friendly and Thailand is the land of smiles. Thai people are friendly and Thailand is the land of smiles. Your turn.
2: Thai people are friendly and Thailand is the land of smile.
3: Thai people are friendly and Thailand is the land of smile.
1: I agree. They always have smiles on their faces. I agree. They always have smiles on their faces. Your turn.
2: I agree. They always have smile on their faces.
3: I agree. They always have smile on their faces.
0: There is a special Thai greeting called Wai. There is a special Thai greeting called Wai. Your turn.
1: What else? What else? Your turn.
0: Thai people are friendly and Thailand is the land of smiles. Thai people are friendly and Thailand is the land of smiles. Your turn.
1: I agree. They always have smiles on their faces. I agree. They always have smiles on their faces. Your turn. What is the main religion in Thailand?
0: Buddhism. Most Thai people are Buddhists.
1: What's the official language in Thailand?
0: Thai people speak Thai.
1: What is the main religion in Thailand? What is the main religion in Thailand? Your turn.
2: What is the main religion in Thailand?
3: What is the main religion in Thailand?
0: Buddhism. Most Thai people are Buddhist. Buddhism. Most Thai people are Buddhist. Your turn.
2: Buddhism. Most Thai people are Buddhist.
3: Buddhism. Most Thai people are Buddhist.
1: What is the official language of Thailand? What is the official language of Thailand? Your turn.
2: What's the official language of Thailand?
3: What's the official language of Thailand?
0: Thai people speak Thai. Thai people speak Thai. Your turn.
2: Thai people speak Thai.
3: Thai people speak Thai.
1: What is the main religion in Thailand? What is the main religion in Thailand? Your turn.
0: Buddhism. Most Thai people are Buddhist. Buddhism. Most Thai people are Buddhist. Your turn.
1: What is the official language of Thailand? What is the official language of Thailand? Your turn.
0: Thai people speak Thai. Thai people speak Thai. Your turn.
1: What is Songkran festival?
2: It's the Thai New Year, which takes place from April 13 to April 15.
0: And what do Thai people do during Songkran?
2: People go back to their hometown to visit their families. They also go on the street to splash waters on each other.
1: Wow, that sounds so much fun. What is Songkran Festival? What is Songkran Festival? Your turn.
3: What is Songkran Festival?
2: It's the Thai New Year, which takes place from April 13 to April 15. It's the Thai New Year, which takes place from April 13 to April 15. Your turn.
3: It's the Thai New Year, which takes place from April 13 to April 15.
0: What do Thai people do during Songkran? What do Thai people do during Songkran? Your turn.
3: What do Thai people do during Songkran?
2: People go back to their hometown to visit their parents. People go back to their hometown to visit their parents. Your turn.
3: People go back

0: to their hometown to visit their parents.
1: They also go on the streets to splash water on each other. They also go on the streets to splash water on each other. Your turn.
0: They also go on the streets to splash water on each other.
2: That sounds like so much fun. That sounds like so much fun. Your turn.
0: That sounds like so much fun.
2: What is Songkran Festival? What is Songkran Festival? Your turn.
1: It's the Thai New Year, which takes place from April 13 to April 15. It's the Thai New Year, which takes place from April 13 to April 15. Your turn.
3: What do Thai people do during Songkran? What do Thai people do during Songkran? Your turn.
1: People go back to their hometown to visit their parents. People go back to their hometown to visit their parents. Your turn. They also go on the streets to splash water on each other. They also go on the streets to splash water on each other. Your turn.
2: That sounds like so much fun. That sounds like so much fun. Your turn. What is Loy Krathong Festival?
3: Loy Krathong is a full moon festival in November.
1: What do people do on Loy Krathong?
3: People make krathongs, lotus-shaped boats, and float them down the river.
2: Why do they do that?
3: To let go of bad luck and ask for forgiveness from the goddess of rivers.
2: What is Loy Krathong Festival? What is Loy Krathong Festival? Your turn.
0: What is Loy Krathong Festival?
3: Loy Krathong is a full moon festival in November. Loy Krathong is a full moon festival in November. Your turn.
0: Loy Krathong is a full moon festival in November.
1: What do people do on Loy Krathong? What do people do on Loy Krathong? Your turn.
0: What do people do on Loy Krathong?
3: People make krathongs, lotus-shaped boats, and float them down the river. People make krathongs, lotus-shaped boats, and float them down the river. Your turn.
0: People make krathong, lotus-shaped boat, and float them down the river.
2: Why do they do that? Why do they do that? Your turn.
0: Why do they do that?
3: To let go of bad luck and ask for forgiveness from the goddess of rivers. To let go of bad luck and ask for forgiveness from the goddess of rivers. Your turn.
0: To let go of bad luck and ask for forgiveness from the goddess of rivers.
2: What is Loy Krathong Festival? What is Loy Krathong Festival? Your turn.
3: Loy Krathong is a full moon festival in November. Loy Krathong is a full moon festival in November. Your turn.
1: What do people do on Loy Krathong? What do people do on Loy Krathong? Your turn.
3: People make krathongs, lotus-shaped boats, and float them down the river. People make krathongs, lotus-shaped boats, and float them down the river. Your turn.
2: Why do they do that? Why do they do that? Your turn.
3: to let go of bad luck and ask for forgiveness from the goddess of rivers. To let go of bad luck and ask for forgiveness from the goddess of rivers. Your turn.

0: That was great, guys. I'll see you again next week. Same place, same time.
1: Hi, Mark. Do you have a minute?
0: Sure, what's up?
1: About the meeting on Wednesday, it's at 11 o'clock, right?
0: Yeah, that's right.
1: I have a bit of a problem with the time. Is it possible to move it?
0: I guess we could postpone it to the afternoon, maybe 1 o'clock, or move it up earlier to the morning. What would work best for you?
1: How about 9 o'clock? Because at 12, I have a meeting with my advisor. He has a really packed schedule, and I don't want to be late for it.
0: Oh, I see. Of course, we wouldn't want you to be bait for that one.
1: Thanks. I appreciate it. And I have to rush to English class after the meeting.
0: I thought you didn't have classes on Wednesday.
1: My professor was sick all last week, and she is having a makeup class that day, 30 to 4.
0: It's gonna be a very busy day for you then.
1: Yeah.
0: But you've got this. And let me know if you need help with anything.
1: Thank you, but I'm all set, and I can't wait to share my ideas with the rest of the team.
0: Wonderful.
1: I will let Jessica know about the time change because I'm seeing her later today for lunch.
0: And I'll also email the rest of the group to confirm the time change.
1: Thanks a lot, Mark.
0: Don't mention it. It's important that you're there. I've got to go now. See you.
1: See you.
0: Bye-bye.
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1: Muay Thai is an ancient martial arts and a form of self-defense. Historical evidence confirms that Muay Thai has been a part of Thai life. This form of self-defense trains a person to use every part of their body as an effective weapon.This includes two hands, two feet, two knees, two elbows, and one head. A total of nine weapons known as the discipline of Nawa Awut, Muay Thai has long been popular and has been passed down third generation, eventually becoming both a national and international sport, with spectators and practitioners from all corners of the world. This has allowed Muay Thai to be widely publicized, internationally recognized, and has greatly contributed to the country's reputation.On July 30, 2010, the Ministry of Culture, through the Department of Cultural Promotion, inscribed Muay Thai as a national intangible cultural heritage to promote awareness of its value. On May 3, 2011, the Cabinet resolved to designate February 6th of every year as Muay Thai Day.สมเด็จพระสันเพชร VIII, or more popular known as Prajasuya, was a Thai king whose great proficiency in Muay Thai was evident. He enjoyed going out to spar with commoners. He developed the fundamental techniques of Muay Thai, known as Muay Thai Thamrap Prajasuya, and used the art of Muay Thai to defend the kingdom, saving it from foreign colonization.From village grounds and temple fairs to the world stage where light shines from all directions. Muay Thai conveys a powerful Thai charm that not only creates excitement, but also tells the story of Thai-ness through every posture and movement. In this episode, we will take you back to the beginning unveiling, the art of fighting that has never been forgotten even as time passes, because this is Muay Thai.The legacy of Thai honor that continues to grow gratefully and never forgets its roots. There is also a place in Bangkok that serves as the lifeblood of Thailand's martial arts scene. Ratchadamnern Boxing Stadium. It is a legendary arena that has produced world champions and preserved the art of Muay Thai for over 70 years. This is not just a fighting venue, it's a school of life. Every boxer steps into the ring with honor and dignity. Every punch, every elbow, every knee represent the dedication and skill that has been earned through training. Before the bell rings to signal

0: Hey Bodo, what's your favorite holiday?
1: Songkran, of course. It's the best time of the year.
0: It's in the summer, right?
1: Exactly. That's why it's so fun to go out and splash water. It's perfect for the extremely hot weather in April.
0: How long is the Songkran festival?
1: Usually it's 4 days, so many people take the opportunity to go back to their hometown to visit their friends and family. It's the time of the year where family comes together to pay respect to the elders, spend some quality time together, and welcome the Thai New Year.
0: That sounds really nice.
1: Oh, we also visit local temples and offer food to the Buddhist monks. What about you? What's your favorite holiday or celebration?
0: I love Halloween.
1: Why is that?
0: I'd love it since when I was a kid, and my parents would put up spooky decorations around the house, and the kids in our neighborhood would love them.
1: Oh, so do you still go trick-or-treating?
0: Yeah, sometimes I take my nieces and nephews trick-or-treating. It's nice to see little kids dressed up in funny costumes and get excited over how much candy or chocolate they get.
1: Is there any Halloween costume contest by any chance?
0: Yes, people have it for fun. I went to a costume party at my friend's house last year and I won best superhero costume.
1: Oh, that sounds cool. So which superhero did you dress up as?
0: I went as Transformers Bumblebee, my favorite Autobot.
1: Wow. Are there any categories in the costume contest?
0: Yeah, I mean, usually there are categories such as spookiest, funniest, best superhero, and most unique costume.
1: That sounds like a lot of fun.
0: It is. Let's jam.
1: Let's go.
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3: There are

0: see you on Sunday at 11:30 a.m. Have a nice day. Done. It's important to know how to say the date and time correctly when making an appointment. In English, we use the prepositions in, at, and on to describe things such as days of the week, months of the year, seasons, and so on. Let's listen to a passage to see if you can figure out the rules of the prepositions in, at, and on. On Monday, I am going on vacation. I usually go on vacation in March or April, specifically at Easter. This year, I am going to Krabi in Thailand. I will arrive on April 4th. The last time I was in Krabi was in 2018. Most people prefer to take their vacations in the summer. However, I don't mind taking mine in the spring. So I am just going to take it easy this weekend. Usually on the weekend, I would wake up and go on a morning jog, followed by eating out in the evening and maybe going out with some friends at night. However, this Saturday is going to be a quiet one. I have to be at the airport at 7 a.m. on Monday. So I am going to leave my passport on my bedside table and my luggage at the front door, ready to go. In a moment, I am going to call my sister because we exercise together every Thursday evening. However, last Thursday, I was at work, and next Thursday, I am going to be on the beach sunbathing or swimming in the ocean. I'm actually arriving in Krabi on my birthday. I can't wait. In English, the preposition at is used in the following examples. With clock times, for example, my bus leaves at 10:30. They left at midnight. The meeting starts at 2:30. With specific times of the days or meal times, for example, my mom doesn't like driving at night. I'll go shopping at lunchtime. I have my lunch break at noon. With festivals, for example, are you going home at Christmas, Easter, Thanksgiving? In certain thick expressions which refer to specific times, are you leaving at the weekend? She's working at the moment. The preposition in is used in the following descriptions of time. With months, years, seasons, and longer periods of time. For example, I was born in 1992. We are going to visit our parents in April. The swimming pool is closed in winter. The band was really famous in the 1980s. With periods during the time of day, for example, I always work out in the morning. She usually takes her dog for a walk in the afternoon. I usually take my dog for a walk in the evening. The preposition on is used in the following descriptions of time, with days of the week or parts of the week. I'll see you on Wednesday. She has a piano lesson on Monday. We're going to the park on Saturday afternoon. With dates, for example, the math quiz is on the 1st of June. He was born on August 22nd, 1987. With special days, for example, my cousin was born on Valentine's Day. It snowed all day on Christmas Eve. I always have a party on my birthday.
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2: 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Enjoy watching. Bye-bye.